0: I'm wide awake in my kitchen. It's black and I'm lonely. Oh, if I could only get some sleep. Creaky noises make my skin creep. I need to get some sleep. I can't get no sleep.
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And I think to myself, why now? Why me? Why?

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You will find a name in the history book. Micah G and Swen in 1986. And the Cutthroat Fest and a DJ Fix. Fix, fix, fix, fix, fix, fix, fix, fix, fix, fix, fix, fix, fix, fix, fix, fix, fix, fix, fix, fix, fix, fix, fix, fix, fix, fix, fix, fix, fix, fix, fix, fix, fix, fix, fix, fix, fix, fix, fix, fix, 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

the music you dance to. The language of techniques makes you do the combination of a beat and a bass line. Doing fine, cut a rhyme at the prime time. Yes, because I cherish the music. I'm not alone, everywhere people use it. 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